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But you still look at me the same. Hey mom, guess what? You're really tough. And I know you did all you could just to make sure my life was good.

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1: 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But wait a minute, isn't this?
0: Yeah, yes it is.
1: But I thought the old lady dropped it into the ocean in the air.
0: Well, baby, I went down and got it.

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Early morning. There's a message on my phone. It's my mother saying, darling, please come home.